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1: Ladies and gentlemen, fasten your seatbelts and wait for the no smoking sign. We are gonna go, we are gonna go, we are gonna go.
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0: 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Only

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But DJ Richard and Mirchi Oyomtika. Hey, yeah. You follow me on my socials too. My name is Oyomtika. Aya Antika. 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

Mirchi. 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Mirchi, it's hot.